know they rock got twins are half blood. With some brutal lyrics when they need a pill code. 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

I'm feeling hate all around. There's no solution. It's never been a solution. 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Build a bridge, shine a light. Build a bridge, shine a light. Build a bridge, shine a light. Build a bridge, shine a light. Build a bridge, shine a light. Make something beautiful. Don't cancel or scrap a scriggly crayon on a paper. Make something beautiful and see somebody. Give it to somebody. I'm not being corny, this shit is real. Live for peace, live for love. Live for peace, live for love. Live for peace, live for love. It's all we got. See the God in everyone, come on.

Everyone just wants to be loved. Everyone wants love. 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Build a bridge, it's where the courage is. Build a bridge, it's where the courage is. 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

chorus. 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What caused the sudden shift? Did I have too much to drink?

Potelière, vous écoutez Radio Grille Ouverte sur le 88.2. It's a lunatic's asylum, I'm living in. Sometimes into the lunacy of lunatics I'm giving in. It's a lunatic's asylum, I'm living in. Sometimes into the lunacy of lunatics I'm giving in. Brimstone of fire.

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The next time I tell you, I have to I let you go, but I hold up my hand. Lord, I'm trying to make her understand. Lord, you know everybody, they tell me somebody on hoodoo, the hoodoo man.

What would you do if all of your pennies were limitless? Would all your spending be frivolous? All eyes are on you to cover the damages. Would you be generous managing? Would you be calm or be panicking? Does the pound turn us as savages? How do we weigh up or balance this? How would you feel? What would you do if your life was covered in bandages? If you had a family of four and the kids wanted things you could never afford? Bailiffs are banging the door. Parents are losing their memory. Your brother is in penitentiary. He writing to you, but he ain't there mentally. How would you feel? What would you do if you didn't know your identity? The love of your life is wanting to see you, but work is draining your energy. What would you say to your baby girl when she asks you about white supremacy? This generation is fucking the kids up and I'm just providing the remedies. How would you feel? What would you do if you had to write in love and memory? Were you all afraid of seeing the casket making a home in a cemetery? The truth is hard to swallow. The truth is God still loves your enemies. I know the story of Jonah. I know I come with a different aroma. I know my mind is a textbook that they can learn from, even though I ain't got a diploma. Why are we waiting? What is the hold up? Ain't no one asking to live in our shoes, from the same place with different views. Asking for help was never the move. Too much pride and too much to lose.

How would you feel? What would you do if you thought the world was against you? You didn't talk to an angel, told him you needed some guidance. You were suffering in silence, like you're on a desert island, feeling hopeless, lifeless. Your body contracted self-doubt, and that is a horrible virus. Is this an incurable climate? Everybody's on autopilot, but when they get the diamond in the rough with minimal effort to find it, it's lonely at the top, but not in the way they described it. Who do you pity or side with? Who do you ride for? Who do you slide with? What is the saying you racking up mileage for? Can you see past all my minor flaws? Are you the type to abide the law? Are you the kind to be risking your life? What is the cause you were dying for? Always believed it was bigger than me, even when blurry and I couldn't see. Yeah, God said I'm the best for the job, I agree. Now I'm as promised and nothing is free. Would you still do it with no guarantee? Your

key positions, so when you decide you don't want to play anymore, you never leave empty-handed. Can somebody say golden parachute? Well, it's not your game. You didn't make the rules, so everything comes hard. And as long as you're signed to a contract, you're gonna take a minority share of the winnings. A select few of us will do well. The majority will not.

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